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Everything we are begins with him. 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
1: Welcome to Another View. I'm in studio today with Rick Chapman from the Baha'i Faith, and we're thinking about Baha'i celebrations, religious holidays. What else do Baha'is celebrate around the world?
2: Well, I talked about the most important celebration, which is our celebration of paradise, which occurs in the springtime. There are several other very important holidays throughout the year. One is the birth of Baha'u'llah, which occurs on November the 12th. We also celebrate his ascension that occurred in May. And I think perhaps there's a number of important holidays related to a figure in the Baha'i faith that I haven't mentioned before. And it's a person by the name of the Bab, B-A-B. Okay. It means the gate. And he had a role similar to John the Baptist. He was the announcer that there was going to be a great teacher appear. And he preached for 6 years. He was 24 years old when he began, a very young man. And he was a merchant, and so he's not regarded as having great religious prominence. But he spoke, he began to preach that the day was coming when this important person would appear. And because of that, he preached for 6 years, raised a tremendous turmoil in his country, and was executed at the age 30.
1: My.
2: We celebrate his birth in the autumn, and we also celebrate his ascension as well.
1: Thank you so much, Rick.
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in the name of the Lord, and he did so in fulfillment of the prophecy of Zechariah 9, verse 9. Rejoice greatly, O daughter of Zion. Shout aloud, O daughter of Jerusalem. Behold, your king is coming to you. Righteous and having salvation is he, humble and mounted on a donkey, on a colt, the foal of a donkey. And there was the fulfillment of that prophecy, a direct descendant of King David entering Jerusalem exactly as the prophet had said. And now as the two themselves had testified, Luke 24, verse 21, the Emmaus disciples said we had hoped that he was the one to redeem Israel. You know, we had only imagined the expectation, especially on

rightly, and when you do it, you'll see that Jesus fulfills it. Now, that's the reason I like to refer to those 39 books, not as the Old Testament, but as the First Testament. See, I fear for many that by calling the First Testament the Old Testament, we have the mistaken belief that when Jesus came, the Old Testament became old, meaning it was no longer useful. So let me explain. Recently, one of my neighbors saw me outside and I was doing stuff, and he said, "Come over to my house. I'm going to show you a new motorcycle I just bought." So we walked over into his garage, and there was a brand new Harley Davidson. And I said, "Wow, that's a really, really nice bike." And he said,

texts that he relays to us in Psalm 41, verses 8 and 9. They say a deadly thing is poured out on him. He will not rise again from where he lies. Even my close friend in whom I trusted, who ate my bread, has lifted up his heel against me. Yeah, Jesus is the greater David. And as David's sufferings were great, it is

And I think many of us will never get further in our own Christian life than, you know, what we find in our culture. But somehow, but reading all of it and understanding all of it, I mean, expands our horizon. And then we have a true biblical faith, which is the only kind of faith that is

of a spouse. Yet every couple eventually discovers that love isn't proven to be the real deal when everything goes according to plan. 1 Corinthians 13 says, love bears all things, believes all things, hopes all things, endures.

Ontario's Christian Superstation, Life 100.3, Cochrane & Company, and Parking Lot. It's 5:44. Good morning. It's the Get Up and Go Show with Todd, Shirley, and Mike.

an in-depth biblical financial study called Financial Management God's Way. It is through this study that we see the most significant permanent change in the way people manage money. There is no cost, and all sessions are available.

0: 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It's 5:54. Good morning. It's the Get Up and Go Show with Todd, Shirley, and Mike.
1: A little bit of rain to start the day, then a mix of sun and cloud, high of 18, and in Barrie, it's 11.

community values. Last month, council voted to increase the budget to $555,000 to support a larger playground design. From the Good News Patrol, a lost stuffed animal was given a VIP treatment at a hotel in Sicily. A mother and daughter had a weekend trip to Sicily, but after leaving, realized the stuffed animal named Rosie was left behind. The mother sent a message to the hotel explaining the situation, and in response, the staff sent a message and photos of Rosie's adventures before mailing

0: 608. It's 11 degrees.
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0: And you played Connect Four and Cornhole in the backyard with the guys.
1: We won.
0: Yeah.
1: It was a bit windy, so you had to adjust your shot.
0: Adjust the sandbag.
1: Yeah.
2: There's a strategy.
1: Yeah.
0: Yeah.
1: And he had a pool in the backyard there, and we almost fell in. I know I almost fell in a couple
0: times.
1: On
0: purpose.
1: Yeah. But we grilled up some of the meat from Heritage Cattle Company.
0: Yeah, it was delicious.
1: Chowed down on that and just got to spend time. And it's always fun to chat with people who work in ministry because you have so many questions. Mm-hmm. It's such an unusual thing, you know, it's such an unusual vocation.
0: Right.
1: And a calling, really.
0: That's right. So we asked questions about ministry and they asked radio questions.
1: Yeah.
0: So it was really cool. We had this real good back and forth for like 3-4 hours.
1: Oh, yeah.
0: It was fantastic.
1: Beautiful day. So congratulations to John and all the best to your staff and everybody. And we prayed after.
0: Yeah,
1: we prayed before. We prayed after.
0: That's right.
1: Yeah.
0: So thank you so much, John, for having us.
1: It's got leftover meat.

0: focus on pointing people searching for truth in an age of AI and misinformation.
1: Yes.
0: Right to the sort, to Jesus.
1: Amen.
0: Whom he calls, and the Bible says, and Jesus said it himself, he is the way, the truth, and the life.
1: Amen.
0: And that won't ever, ever change.

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1: Good morning. Voluntary addiction treatment is being considered by the Premier. Ontario Big City Mayors, which are co-chaired by Barrie Mayor Alex Nuttall, is urging the province to take stronger action on homelessness, mental health, and addictions, and that includes involuntary treatment in some cases.
2: So these people need help, and we're going to do everything we can. We just have to find more capacity, and that's a challenge.
1: Ford says he'll work with the municipalities on possible legislation at Queen's Park. Flames have destroyed multiple apartment units in Barrie. Firefighters were called to a residential building fire Saturday night on Chef Lane, just off Mapleview. Four units suffered extensive damage, but no injuries are being reported. The cause of the blaze remains unknown at this time. The Ontario Fire Marshal's office was notified, but they will not be investigating. A labor disruption in Peterborough could result in the closure of the Riverview Park and Zoo. In an update from the city, they're continuing negotiations with IBEW Local 636, which represents 78 employees in various areas, including water services and the zoo. The union members are in a strike position, and if there is a strike, water services will be maintained. Sugging Shores has no plans of selling its tourist camps. The municipality is undergoing a tourist camp assessment as they own two separate campgrounds in Port Elgin and Southampton. The assessment's meant to provide council with detailed information to support responsible long-term planning. A final report's expected to be tabled in the spring of 2027. Stouffville's received a historic and generational gift from Magna. The 95-acre Simeon Park has been donated to the town of Stouffville at no cost from Magna International, which was previously used by employees and their families. The park on Woodbine Avenue includes an outdoor pool, picnic areas, a playground, volleyball court, soccer field, baseball diamond, and lake, and the deal is expected to close at the end of the month. The Hannah Park Playground in Muskoka Lakes is getting a makeover. The rehabilitation project begins today and will see the 25-year-old play structure removed and replaced with a new playground expected to retain many features the community values. Last month, council voted to increase the budget to $555,000 to support a larger playground design. In sports, the Bats came alive yesterday for the Toronto Blue Jays in an 8-1 victory over the Baltimore Orioles and remain one game out of the final wildcard spot. OJHL, the Newmarket Hurricanes, shut out the Toronto Warriors to 8-0. Caledon needed overtime in a 6-5 win over Niagara Falls. Markham defeated North York 6-3, and the King Rebellion got past Burlington 3-2 in overtime. And PGHL, the Georgina Ice, they suffered a 9-4 loss to the Scarborough Knights, while the Port Perry Lumberjacks earned a 5-2 victory over the Schaumburg Cougars. There's a chance of showers to start the day. Traffic and weather are next.
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1: 6:33, your life traffic update. Southbound 400, slow going starting at Simcoe Road 88 and then picks up again at Major McKenzie. There's also a bit of a slowdown along the 404 South at Mulock Drive. No delays to deal with along Highway 26. Highways 6 and 10 are both moving well. It's a decent drive along 35-115. No problems to report along Highway 12, and it's the usual volume along Highway 11. Central Ontario weather. There's a chance of showers for this morning, changing to a mix of sun and cloud and a high of 18. Tonight, a few clouds, low of 9. And tomorrow, mainly cloudy, chance of showers and a high of 23. Inouye Sound, it's 12 degrees, 7 in Huntsville. Newmarket sitting at 12, 10 degrees in Peterborough, and Barrie, it's 10. Mike Poirier from the Life 100.3 News Center. 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

0: Ontario's Christian Superstation, Life 100.3. That's Elevation Worship, and God is not against me. Good morning. It's 6:52 on the Get Up and Go Show with Todd, Shirley, and Mike.
1: We're at 11 degrees.

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0: It's 11 degrees at 7 o'clock on the Get Up and Go show. 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
1: Good morning. Voluntary addiction treatment is being considered by the Premier. Ontario Big City Mayors, which are co-chaired by Barry Mayor Alex Nuttall, is urging the province to take stronger action on homelessness, mental health, and addictions, and that includes involuntary treatment in some cases.
2: So these people need help, and we're going to do everything we can. We just have to find more capacity, and that's a challenge.
1: Ford says he'll work with the municipalities on possible legislation at Queen's Park. Flames have destroyed multiple apartment units in Barrie. Firefighters were called to a residential building fire Saturday night on Chef Lane just off Mapleview. Four units suffered extensive damage, but no injuries are being reported. The cause of the blaze remains unknown at this time. The Ontario Fire Marshal's office was notified, but they will not be investigating. A labor disruption in Peterborough could result in the closure of the Riverview Park and Zoo. In an update from the city, they're continuing negotiations with IBEW Local 636, which represents 78 employees in various areas, including water services and the zoo. The union members are in a strike position, and if there is a strike, water services will be maintained. Saugeen Shores has no plans of selling its tourist camps. The municipality is undergoing a tourist camp assessment as they own two separate campgrounds in Port Elgin and Southampton. The assessment's meant to provide council with detailed information to support responsible long-term planning. A final report's expected to be tabled in the spring of 2027. Stouffville's received a historic and generational gift from Magna. The 95-acre Simeon Park has been donated to the town of Stouffville at no cost from Magna International, which was previously used by employees and their families. The park on Woodbine Avenue includes an outdoor pool, picnic areas, a playground, volleyball court, soccer field, baseball diamond, and lake, and the deal's expected to close at the end of the month. The Hannah Park Playground in Muskoka Lakes is getting a makeover. The rehabilitation project begins today and will see the 25-year-old play structure removed and replaced with a new playground expected to retain many features the community values. Last month, council voted to increase the budget to $555,000 to support a larger playground design. From the News Patrol, a lost stuffed animal was given a VIP treatment at a hotel in Sicily. A mother and daughter had a weekend trip to Sicily, but after leaving, realized the stuffed animal named Rosie was left behind. The mother sent a message to the hotel explaining the situation, and in response, the staff sent a message and photos of Rosie's adventures before mailing her home while covering the shipping costs. In sports, the Bats came alive yesterday for the Toronto Blue Jays in an 8-1 victory over the Baltimore Orioles and remain one game out of the final wildcard spot. OJHL, the Newmarket Hurricanes, shut out the Toronto Warriors 8-0. Caledon needed overtime in a 6-5 win over Niagara Falls. Markham defeated North York 6-3, and the King Rebellion got past Burlington 3-2 in overtime. And PGHL, the Georgina Ice, they suffered a 9-4 loss to the Scarborough Knights, while the Port Perry Lumberjacks, they earned a 5-2 victory over the Schaumburg Cougars. There's a chance of showers to start the day. Traffic and weather are next.
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1: 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Southbound 400, slow going due to volume. That's at Line 5 and again at Teston Road. There's also a slowdown along the 404 South starting at Mulock Drive. It's the usual volume along Highway 26. Highways 6 and 10 are both clear. No problems to report along 35-115. Highway 12 is moving well, and it's a decent drive along Highway 11. Central Ontario weather. There's a chance of showers for this morning and then changing to a mix of sun and cloud and a high of 18. Tonight, a few clouds, a low of 9. And tomorrow, mainly cloudy with a chance of showers and a high of 23. In Owen Sound, it's 12 degrees, 6 in Huntsville, Newmarket sitting at 11, 9 degrees in Peterborough, and Barrie at 11.

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1: Yeah.
0: 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And it's always people.
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2: Southbound 400, a little slow going due to volume at Line 5. And then again at Teston Road, there's also a bit of a slowdown along the 404 South through Newmarket. It's the usual volume along Highway 26. Highways 6 and 10 are both clear. No problems to report along 35-115. Highway 12's moving well, and it's a decent drive along Highway 11. I'm Mike Poirier, your Life Traffic Update.
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0: Way to go, Alan. You're qualified.
1: Well, you're qualified for one of two packages of four passes for City Sightseeing Toronto's hop-on, hop-off tour from Attractions Ontario. You see Toronto on your own schedule. You jump on the bus and you can go to the St. Lawrence Market, Casa Loma, the Hockey Hall of Fame. It's up to you.
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1: Good morning. Voluntary addiction treatment is being considered by the premier. Ontario big city mayors, which are co-chaired by Barrie Mayor Alex Nuttall, is urging the province to take stronger action on homelessness, mental health, and addictions. And that includes involuntary treatment in some cases.
2: So these people need help, and we're going to do everything we can. We just have to find more capacity, and that's a challenge.
1: Ford says he'll work with the municipalities on possible legislation at Queen's Park. Flames have destroyed multiple apartment units in Barrie. Firefighters were called to a residential building fire Saturday night on Chef Lane just off Mapleview. Four units suffered extensive damage, but no injuries are being reported. The cause of the blaze remains unknown at this time. The Ontario Fire Marshal's office was notified, but they will not be investigating. A labor disruption in Peterborough could result in the closure of the Riverview Park and Zoo. In an update from the city, they're continuing negotiations with IBEW Local 636, which represents 78 employees in various areas, including water services and the zoo. The union members are in a strike position, and if there is a strike, water services will be maintained. Sugging Shores has no plans of selling its tourist camps. The municipality is undergoing a tourist camp assessment as they own two separate campgrounds in Port Elgin and Southampton. The assessment's meant to provide council with detailed information to support responsible long-term planning. A final report's expected to be tabled in the spring of 2027. Scoville's received a historic and generational gift from Magna. The 95-acre Simeon Park has been donated to the town of Scoville at no cost from Magna International, which was previously used by employees and their families. The park on Woodbine Avenue includes an outdoor pool, picnic areas, a playground, volleyball court, soccer field, baseball diamond, and lake, and the deal is expected to close at the end of the month. The Hannah Park Playground in Muskoka Lakes is getting a makeover. The rehabilitation project begins today, and we'll see the 25-year-old play structure removed and replaced with a new playground expected to retain many features the community values. Last month, council voted to increase the budget to $555,000 to support a larger playground design. In sports, the Bats came alive yesterday for the Toronto Blue Jays in an 8-1 victory over the Baltimore Orioles and remain one game out of the final wildcard spot. OJHL, the Newmarket Hurricanes, shut out the Toronto Warriors 8-0. Caledon needed overtime in a 6-5 win over Niagara Falls. Markham defeated North York 6-3, and the King Rebellion got past Burlington 3-2 in overtime. And PGHL, the Georgina Ice, they suffered a 9-4 loss to the Scarborough Knights, while the Port Perry Lumberjacks earned a 5-2 victory over the Schaumburg Cougars. There's a chance of showers to start the day. Traffic and weather are next.
3: 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What is happening in the world? What should you do with your money? We don't know what's going to happen, but we do know that people who base their financial decisions according to biblical wisdom are like the wise person who built their house on a rock. The rains may come.

down on the 400, starting at Simcoe Road 88 and then again at Teston Road. 44 South backed up as you make your way through Newmarket. It's a decent drive along Highway 26. Highways 6 and 10 are both moving well. It's the usual volume along 35-115. No problems to report along Highway 12, and it's a smooth.

0: Ontario's Christian Superstation, Life 100.3, Zach Williams, Wait For Me. It's 7:41. Good morning. It's the Get Up and Go Show with Todd, Shirley, and Mike.
1: Mix of sun and cloud today, a high of 18, Newmarket 11, Peterborough 10, and in Barrie, it's partly sunny and

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0: Well, we were just talking about how much of a good time we had yesterday.
1: I heard that.
2: Yeah. Did
1: so
2: you?
1: I thought, hey, I should give them a call to just say thank you and what a great time we had.
2: Oh, that is so good. I love when we get to meet our listeners, and your staff is so awesome.
1: They are, aren't they?
2: Yes, they are.
0: Yeah, we had a great time. We had some great food, and I think a lot of great fellowship. Would you agree?
1: I would definitely agree. We had a great time, and we were talking about it after you left. Just

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1: 8:03, your life traffic update. It's a little slow going, heading south along the 400, starting at Simcoe Road 88, and then again approaching Teston Road. Southbound 404, backed up through Newmarket, and also from Stouffville Road to 16th Avenue. Meanwhile, northbound 404, very slow going at Bloomington. No problems to report along Highway 26. It's the usual volume along Highway 6. It's slow going, heading southbound on Highway 10. That's at King Street in Caledon. 35-115 is moving well. It's a decent drive along Highway 12.

0: 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It's 8:10. Good morning. It's the Get Up and Go show with Todd, Shirley, and Mike.
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3: Check out these scriptures. And God said, "Let there be light." The Lord said to Abram, "Go from your country." God called to him from within the bush, "Moses, Moses." Jesus got up, rebuked the wind, and said to the waves, "Be still." Guess what? When you pray, you are talking to that same God. When you pray, you have the remarkable privilege of talking with the same God who created light.

0: 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That's Forrest Frank. 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
1: The French have a saying that puts the blame squarely where it belongs. They say, when a secret is revealed, it is the fault of the man who confided it. Did you get that? If someone tells one of your secrets, don't blame the person who spilled the beans. Blame yourself. The Bible also has a saying about secrets. Proverbs 25 verse 9 says, debate your case with your neighbor and do not disclose the secret to another. That is, if you have something important to say, tell it only to the person it involves and no one else. Do not tell sensitive information to insensitive people. This is David Jeremiah encouraging you to get on the road to new life. Discover God's rules for relationship.

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1: Good morning. Voluntary addiction treatment is being considered by the premier. Ontario big city mayors, which are co-chair

101 Sound. It's 11 degrees, 8 in Huntsville, Newmarket sitting at 12, 10 degrees in Peterborough, and Barrie, it's 12. I'm Mike Poirier from Life 100.3 News Center. 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

0: 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It's 8:41. Good morning. It's the Get Up and Go Show with Todd, Shirley, and Mike.
1: A little bit of sun, a little bit.

0: Northbound 404, very slow at Bloomington. It's a decent drive along Highway 26. Highways 6 and 10 are both looking all right. 35-115 is a pretty good commute. Highway 12 is moving well, and Highway 11 northbound, very slow through Kilworthy. Mike Poirier for your life. Traffic update.
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5: And realizing that our inner dialogue can sabotage our marriage, our view of our husbands, what we think is true. Once we think about it long enough, we start to think it's the truth. Yeah, our husband really is lazy. Oh my gosh, look at that. He left his socks on the floor again. He didn't pick that up again. He forgot to pick this up again. He doesn't know that I have this tab going of all the reasons he's not a good guy.
6: This is Focus on the Family with Jim Daly. I'm John Fuller, and today we're going to be looking at the early years of marriage, and we have a woman expert here to help us do that. Jim, to start us off, some examples of advice that young adults might get about marriage, and I'm wondering what you think of advice like this. Marriage is easy when you find the one, right? I mean, but conflict, that's a bad thing.
7: That's a good one, but here's one that's a little worse. Marriage is like a walk in the park. Jurassic Park.
6: Okay. I remember somebody said, yeah, you'll be able to change him. That'll be easy. I'm not sure that's easy to change us guys.
7: Well, I remember I actually met Red Skelton. You remember that comedian?
6: I do. You met him.
7: I met him twice. He lived in Palm Springs. I went to high school near there. Oh. And I think my mom knew him, which is a weird connection, but Red Skelton was hilarious. But he once quipped, all men make mistakes, but married men find out about them a little sooner. that's how it goes. Mm. So today we do want to talk about that beginner wife. And John, you and I are not qualified to talk about this.
6: We are not.
7: Maybe we could do a book on the beginner husband. That
6: okay.
7: might be a good thing to do.
6: I like that.
7: Today it's Michelle Lentz encouraging all of us about the beginner wife, and she's written a great book, Hey Beginner Wife, and we're going to talk with her about those things that she's learned over the years to help coach and provide wisdom to younger wives. But I think this applies to men and to older couples as mm-hmm. well.
6: Yeah, this is solid marriage advice for anybody and everyone. And you can learn more about Michelle and her book, Hey Beginner Wife, Practical Tips and Heartfelt Advice to Help You Have a Happy Marriage at our website.
7: Michelle, welcome to Focus on the Family.
5: Thank you.
7: This is your first time.
5: It's my first time, but boy, I'm a fan, so I feel like I've been here before.
7: Well, it's great. And you've been a longtime listener, so we appreciate that. And you've written this book now, Hey, Beginner Wife. I think our heart is the same as yours, that young people, not just girls and women, but young men too, are not doing the family formation.
5: I think they're afraid it's not going to work. I think they're afraid it's going to

0: Of course, because what I'm talking about is good if you're not married yet, kind of tell you, hey, this is part of marriage, so get it right, choose wisely right now. If you're a newlywed, I think it's nice to know what's coming so it doesn't take you by surprise. And then when you're in 10 years to find out other people, she's been this through the same thing. Other people have walked through difficult times and they made it through. I think we think we're going through something challenging, like, oh, it's all over for us. And I tried to put in a lot of stories to say, hey, this happened and this is part of a normal, healthy marriage. It's going to happen for you too, and you're going to get through it.
1: So you and Steve had that difficulty. I mean, you guys got married, you had expectations about what marriage would look like, how much he would communicate with you, all those wonderful things. How long did it take after the I do? Did you start going, what's happening?
0: It wasn't so much the what's happening. It was more of we weren't

0: is, what does looking content in this season look like for you? And it may look like celebrating the fact that your husband is home for the night, sitting on the couch with you, not working extra long hours. It may look like, let's celebrate the fact that we're all going to the park and we can do a picnic, rather than bemoaning the fact that we are not going to Disneyland like everyone else is. So being content and really cultivating that thankful heart and finding things to be thankful for.
1: This Focus on the Family broadcast will continue in just a moment.
2: 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Many say they're facing spiritual warfare and don't know what to do. I'm Jean-Paul Baron, president of Focus on the Family Canada, asking you to partner with us so more families have access.

Yes. But my biggest takeaway that I actually write about in my book is be careful not to treat your husband like his mother. Don't go into mother mode. Think about what you're about to say and judge it through the lens of, is this going to sound like his mother talking to him or his girl?

0: and that that's a gift that we bring to the marriage, is choosing to believe the best about him and his motivation. And that does not come natural to, it didn't come natural to me.
1: No, so how did you learn that? I mean, what began to happen to allow you to relax

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And I'm with the kids all day. 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I'm homeschooling them. So I know what they need from dad when they get home. Now, dad comes to the door. 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Well, there's another

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But he says, how could you love that person? I can love that person because Almighty God loved me. And out of the reservoir of God's love for me, I love that person. Ephesians 2 says, but God, who is rich in mercy because of his great love with which he loved us, even when we were dead in trespasses, made us alive together with Christ. By grace, you have been saved.

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Ask for your copy.

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0: Listener supported Christian radio, Life 100.3 and Matthew West, Back to Jesus. Hey, a few minutes ago, For King and Country sang a song called World on Fire, and it's a strange song. It's, why are the guys singing about the world being on fire? And when you dig a little bit deeper, you learn that they're just looking at, let's say you turn on the news or you're scrolling through your feed and it seems like the whole world is on fire. Okay, now you see where it's going, right? It's just out of control. But their song takes the idea and completely flips it around. So instead of focusing on the chaos around us, it's a challenge to be the light of Jesus to the world. So that's our challenge. We have a hope. Let's let everybody know what that is. Zach Williams sings Old Church Choir next.
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6: 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Not so much here. This time, she's a drunken loner who cares little for others, but she gets roped into helping an orphan young woman who's seeking revenge for her family's murder. Kara has some heroic moments, but her solo story is full of language, drinking, violence, and toilet humor. 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I'm Adam Holtz for Plugged In by Focus on the Family.
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It's time for a Life weather update. We get a mix of sun and cloud today with a high making it to 18. Here's Toby Mack. 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

0: in Muskoka.
1: That was Heather Casey from the Table Soup Kitchen Foundation. They're in the process of creating an emergency shelter, which could accommodate up to 34 beds. A labor disruption in Peterborough could result in the closure of Riverview Park and Zoo. In an update from the city, they're continuing negotiations with IBEW Local 636, which represents 78 employees in various areas, including water services and the zoo. The union members are in a strike position, and if there is a strike, water services will be maintained. Owen Sound has started the process of removing high-priority hazardous trees. Nearly 300 trees in the city have been identified as high risk due to structural defects, emerald ash borer damage, or advanced declines. They say these trees pose an elevated risk to public safety, and residents who live near one of these high-risk trees will be notified about its removal ahead of time. Stouffville's received a historic and generational gift from Magna. The 95-acre Simeon Park has been donated to the town of Stouffville at no cost from Magna International, which was previously used by employees and their families. The park on Woodbine Avenue includes an outdoor pool, picnic areas, a playground, volleyball court, soccer field, baseball diamond, and lake, and the deal is expected to be closed by the end of the month. From the Good News Patrol, a man who was once living on the streets is now giving back to the charities that helped him. Rice Wynn Jones was homeless for a decade in England, and in January 2025, he stayed at a church's emergency shelter. He asked if he could play their piano as music helped him to calm down. A recording of his playing went viral, and he's been able to turn things around. Now, when Rice plays the piano, he does it for charity, raising money for the church shelter that helped him. In sports, the Toronto Blue Jays opened a three-game series at home against the Detroit Tigers and remain just one game out of the final wildcard spot. NFL, it's the first Monday Night Football event of the season with the Kansas City Chiefs taking on the Denver Broncos. OJHL, Lindsey Muskies will be in Coburg to face the Cougars. And GMHL, the Bradford Bulls, are on the road to face the Durham Roadrunners. The sunshine will stick around this afternoon. Weather's next.
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Job was at his lowest moment, and when his friends showed up to comfort him, they did little more than compound his predicament. Round after round of counsel, and none of it touched

And Job answering each one, you'll remember along the way, Elihu has waited, and then finally when he talks, you wonder why, honestly. Six chapters. So this is a, he gave him the whole load, I guess we could say. Rather than getting bogged down into needless detail, let's sort of slide our way along with Elihu, with apologies.

kids. 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Preaching isn't appropriate in small group settings.

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And he delivers him from death. Let his flesh, verse 25, become fresher than in youth. Let him return

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Hear my words, you wise men, verse 2. Listen to me, you who know, for the ear tests words.

to the redemption of God's own possession to the praise of His glory. Now, what's all that mean? It means simply this. When you trusted the Lord Jesus Christ as your Savior, that's what He said. After listening, you believed, you were sealed. You were sealed in the person of Christ. That is, you are sealed as a child of God till the moment God takes you home. You're not sealed till you sin, sealed till you make a mistake, sealed till you this, sealed till you that, sealed under the day of redemption till God takes you home. Now, it's very evident. Listen, who is the Holy Spirit? The Holy Spirit is the person of the Trinity. He is God the Spirit, like God the Son, God the Father. When He comes into your life, He seals you forever as a child of God. Listen, He's omnipotent. He sealed you, He says, under the day of redemption. That is, He's sealing you. Listen, your inheritance is sealed. He says He's sealing you for that moment when He takes you home to be with Him. Child of God. That's part of who the Holy Spirit is. So when somebody says, well, you know, I believe in some things in the Bible, but there's all this stuff about the Holy Spirit that I don't really understand. I don't believe in all that. Well, you know what? Here's what you're saying. You don't believe in the Trinity who lives within

And sometimes you and I have to make decisions in circumstances. We don't know all the facts. Watch this. We don't know all the facts. Most of the time, we don't know all the facts. But we know somebody who does, and that's the Holy Spirit. Now, watch this. Sometimes he's going to tell you to do something that you're going to think, that couldn't be God. There's no way that could be God. Remember, who knows all the facts and you don't. When the Spirit of God gives you direction, it'll always be the right direction, the right time, the right thing, no matter what. Because he's omniscient. He knows when we need direction, and he knows which direction we need to move in. Trust in the Lord with all your heart. Lean not to your own understanding. In all your ways, listen, acknowledge him. He says he'll guide you. He'll make your path straight. The work of the Holy Spirit. He said, I will teach you in the way you should go. I will guide you with my eye. How does that matter? Because that's the work of the Holy Spirit living within us. All these verses, these promises that you and I claim, listen, the Father sits in heaven, reigning upon his authority. The Lord Jesus sitting at the right hand, making an intercession for us, doing his work. The

power of the Holy Spirit. It is God's power. It is God's energy. And listen, God's energy and God's authority. So how would we define it? We would say that the power of the Holy Spirit is God's divine energy and authority. Listen, energy and authority released in the life of the believer for the purpose of godly living and fruitful service. And it's a simple definition, but I think it's a good definition. It is God's divine energy and authority. Divine energy and authority released in the life of the believer for what purpose? Not for boasting, but for what purpose? Godly living and fruitful service. The power of the Holy Spirit. Living in this power. And what we're going to be talking about is living in this power. Living in the authority and the energy and the wisdom and the guidance and the strength and the help of the Holy Spirit. The awesome promise of God.

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2: Today's scripture reading is John chapter 15, verses 1 through 5. I am the true vine, and my Father is the vine dresser. Every branch in me that does not bear fruit, he takes away, and every branch that bears fruit, he prunes it, so that it may bear more fruit. You are already clean because of the word which I have spoken to you. Abide in me, and I in you. As the branch cannot bear fruit of itself,

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Okay, we got 1 week in the books. How did the first week of school go? Okay, let's head into week two. We've got this. We can do it. Here's Lauren Daigle. Let it be a hallelujah on Life 100.3.

0: That's what Matthew West is talking about in his song Day One. 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

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Breathe on it. Hey, it's Steve Jones. 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
1: When your strength feels gone, Jeremy Rosado's song Keep Holding On points to the one who carries us through the darkest valleys.
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I will be honest. I'm not happy with seeing some leaves already change color. My neighbor has a maple tree a couple of doors down, and he's already raked a couple of times. I mean, it could be his full-time job in a few weeks, but still, seems early, doesn't it?

listener-supported Christian radio, Life 100.3 and Living Water by Kane. Hey, it's Steve Jones in for Swanisha. Are you somebody that you go to church on a Sunday and you just love the time of worship? And

0: The structure of the church needed fixing, and Paul tells Timothy that his first task is to get a handle on the scripture. 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
1: What if your next home gave you something more valuable than square footage? More time, more

I have House Fire singing Rest on Us after today's Word of Life from 2 Timothy 1:7. For the Spirit God gave us does not make us timid, but gives us power, love, and self-discipline. That's today's Word of Life.

0: The simple answer to that is that we don't know. It is between the oldest text being 4,000 to 5,000 years old. We do know that the origins of Hinduism was actually Zoroastrianism. The Persians left Persia about 5,000 years ago and came south. And when they came south, they interacted with the Dravidian culture, which is southern Indian, actually. And they brought with them some documents and a series of books, encyclopedias, if you will, called the Vedas. The Vedas are books of knowledge. Once again, the origins of those books are unknown.
1: And they're like a sacred scripture, are they, for Hindus?
0: Are, exactly. They are sacred scriptures. And the Hindus primarily follow those texts. Now, depending on the particular sect that the Hindu comes from, he may interpret the words in one way or the other.
1: So the history is kind of unknown, but it goes back to Zoroastrianism.
0: Yes, it does.
1: Now, wasn't that originally an offshoot of Judaism? Or does it have a link back to Judaism?
0: No, according to the most notable scholars, Judaism actually has connections with Zoroastrianism, which is older than Judaism.
1: Oh, Zoroastrianism is older than Judaism.
0: Yes.
1: Oh, okay. Thanks for giving us some insight, Robert, into the origins of Hinduism.
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4: In this series of Financial Moments, I'm going to provide examples of where God has met needs miraculously. In 1 Kings chapter 17, it gives the story how God met the needs of the widow and her son during the severe drought. The drought had lasted so many years and the widow's food was almost gone that she believed that she and her son would die. However, Elijah encouraged her not to be afraid, but to trust God to meet her needs. 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For the jar of flour was not used up, and the jug of oil did not run dry, in keeping with the word of the Lord spoken by Elijah." In conclusion, manage money and material possessions according to God's will, and God will meet your needs.
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1: When your strength feels gone, Jeremy Rosado's song Keep Holding On points to the one who carries us through the darkest valleys.
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Ontario's Christian Superstation, Life 100.3. That was Brandon Lake with How Good God Is. Amen to that. Good afternoon. It's Michael Onley here with you, 3:20 on this beautiful sunny Monday afternoon.

Kinsmen Midweek and Sola Fall Launch Parking Lot Party at Faith Baptist Church in Huntsville goes this Wednesday evening from 6 until 8. 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

0: It's 3:30, time for a coffee break. That's it, that's all. Here's Jordan C. here.
1: Thought you'd have given up by now. Thought you'd let me

Today's word of life is 2 Timothy chapter 1, verse 7. For the God did not give us a spirit of fear and timidity, but of power, love, and self-discipline. God, thank you for my family.

3:46. We're certainly at that crossroads right now. Do you have your AC on? Do you have your windows open? Are you putting your heater on? I'm not too sure what to do. Here's Chris Bray.

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2: 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Welcome to Adventures in Odyssey.

0: I don't want to speculate. I have to fight the urge to jump to conclusions. But if this is what I think it is, I may have stumbled onto the most significant archaeological find since the Dead Sea Scrolls. Imagine it. The Q. That makes it even more important that we tighten security around the site. I better contact the Department of Antiquities for help. Better yet, I'll take some of the fragments to Professor Charles at the university in Chicago. It's safer that way. If this fell into the wrong hands, I... Wait. I think someone's here. Remember, monsieur.
1: Is that it?
2: That's it.
1: I didn't understand that last part at all.
2: Hmm.
1: Good grief. What has Dad gotten himself into this time?
2: Well, does any of it make any sense to you?
1: Well, not much. Play back that middle section.
0: Stumbled onto the most significant archaeological find since the Dead Sea Scrolls. Imagine it. The Q.
1: Yeah, there.
0: That makes it
1: did he say? Imagine it. The Q. Q?
2: Q is a British expression for a line. Maybe he means to imagine the line that will form to see whatever it is he found.
1: Dad doesn't think like that. Q.
2: Billiards?
1: Never mind. How about the weird part at the end?
2: Oh, you mean, this?
0: Remember, monsieur.
1: Yeah, is that some kind of foreign language?

0: They're Vikings!
1: And there's so much more. 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

0: Captain is missing?
1: It's up to father and son to follow the clues.
2: That is a lot of cash to have inside a fish.
3: That's too much money for a petty cash stash. It's more like,
0: like an escape fund.
1: The Bassett men are on the case. 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
4: I'm in some trouble.
0: Wellington, where are you?
4: I have to go.
1: Difficult questions are raised.
5: Was he having money problems? Any debts he couldn't pay?
3: The Bassetts don't borrow money, Detective. We make it.
1: And painful memories resurface.
6: So he was afraid to talk to me and consider running away.

0: has everyone desperate to grab your father and the parchment he found.
1: Latest revelation?
0: Yes, you know. Oh, maybe you haven't heard. I was sure you had. Why else would you come all this way? It's the reason Whit and Professor Charles hightailed it out of Chicago.
2: You know about that? This whole business has to be the worst kept secret in the world.
1: Though I suspect we're the last to know anything about it.
2: Okay, so what's this great revelation that sent my dad running from Chicago?
0: Well, you know the parchment gave every impression of being the Q document?
2: Yes, we know that.

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That was We the Kingdom with God So Loved. Amen to that. 4:38 on this beautiful sunny afternoon. Look at that. Blue skies. I can't see a cloud outside the window. Hallelujah. Praise the Lord.

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1: There'll be times when the music itself, like some of the lyrics of some of the songs, they touch on so many people's lives that all of us go through, and experiences and emotions and relationships. But it sort of just gives you some reassurance and some comfort knowing that you're not alone.
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Father, we thank you for this day, and we thank you for the beauty of the weekend that was, and we thank you for this most blessed, special week. It's a special week because every week is a blessing with you, but this one is also a unique one. We're going to be hitting the halfway point of September, which means, hey, the weeks are moving fast. It's hard to believe Thanksgiving is just a couple weeks away. I know, I went there, that's all right. And of course, it just means that summer is slowly but surely fading away. And yet, we know, regardless of the circumstances, the seasons, the weeks, the months, there are so many followers of Christ who are facing different challenges, moments of great praise. You see it all, Father, and we thank you for that. And so we just want to lift up a multitude of different life listeners who are dealing with

0: 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I love it. This is where you get to celebrate my Toronto Maple Leafs, the Hockey Hall of Fame. And all I have to do is keep listening to the Get Up and Go show for your next chance to qualify.
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1: Hey, it's 5:07 with a life weather update. Well, tonight you most definitely can go for a nice little walk. It'll be a little bit more brisk, but it'll be comfortable. Clear skies and a low of 11. Here's Jamie McDonald on Life.

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Ontario's Christian Superstation Life 100.3. That was We Are Messengers with Faith, Hope, Love. Good evening. It's 5:21. Michael Onley here with you. Well, I was thinking the other day about my university days, and I was thinking about just getting back into the swing of things when you would be off from the summer and you get back into the lecture halls and, you know, just get yourself familiar.

Ontario's Christian Superstation Life 100.3. That was Megan Woods with Heaven Down Here. Well, new contest starts Monday, the Toronto Escape. You can escape to the city with a create-your-own getaway. The grand prize is gift cards for a hotel, live theater,

It's 6:05 with a life weather update. That was a beautiful sunny one today. A perfect way to kick off the second week for the kids for school. Hey, tonight, a low of 10 and some clear skies. Here's Need to Breathe on Life 100.3. It's life.

0: 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And peace often waits on the other side of finally taking the step you already knew was yours to take.
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The Lord is your shepherd. He leads you, protects you, provides for you, and stays close in every season of life. 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